to meet the band real quick? Y'all want to meet the band real quick? All right, let's go meet quick. Check it out. Check it out.

Okay, thanks for coming out, y'all. 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I love y'all. You guys are hyped. The hypest crowd we had here at Humbrews. 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Give yourself a big round of applause. 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All right, all right. This one's called Put Me On. I know I haven't been explaining a lot of songs tonight, and I'm not gonna explain this one either. 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Another hip-hop track. 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
1: What the
0: if you love
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0: To smoke your herbs, like I do.
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0: All right, I'm gonna tell them to yo. 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

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Yo, on the microphone, we keep it rhyming and timing.

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Coming in right here, yo, yo. Part of a movement, so you can use it. Don't you confuse it. Part of a movement, something that's harder, hard to express it. 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

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Check the words of the West Coast. They resonate. Cause yo, they say they be relating the problems we facing. Minds be wasting them. In my neighborhood, they basing. Out there, say we still complacent. But we asking questions, yo. I said we be relating to the problems we're facing. In my neighborhood they basing, but still we complacent, yo. We gotta let them know, gotta let them. They don't know. Some of them they don't know, they don't know. Some of them they don't know, they don't know. Some of them they take it out, massive, take it out.

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0: 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Don't even know say that the bedroom me shook it up. Don't even know say show your phone on me shook it up. Don't even know say that girl me fi juke it up. 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
0: Take her home. 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
0: 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Pull up. 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

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I'm a little hot, Kevin. 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Welcome to the show. I'm still hot. I'm still hot. I'm still hot. Feeling the vibes. Come with the blood. Boom, boom. Here we go. Part of a movement so you can use it. Don't you confuse it. Part of a movement. Sometimes it's hard to express it.

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Yo! 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Thanks for partying with us tonight. Okay, yo, we're gonna try to get the sound right real quick. Yo, Kevlar, we need some more vocals in the drum monitor and keys in the drum monitor. I need more vocals in the vocal monitor too. And it's like feeding back a little bit up here for us. Yo, yo, yo, yo. Check one, check one, check one. Part of a movement. It's the J to the U to the C to the E. What? Turn me down in the mains a little bit. And up in the high. And up in the front, up in my monitor. I think that might be some kind of issue. I have nothing. All right, we're gonna kick this next one. It's called Smackdown. Put the Smackdown on your ass. Yeah. Boom. A wicked sound, another wicked sound, yo. A wicked sound, another wicked sound, yo, yo. 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We gonna party all night, cause it's a Friday night, huh, huh.

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You guys love reggae music?

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How y'all feeling? It's another Friday night. That's right. 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

0: Did y'all see that? 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
0: Yeah. 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
1: Yo, like I was saying, everybody always says, yo, chill.

thanks for coming out and partying with the Juice Crew tonight. Friday night, feeling good tonight. 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It's a homebrew session. Homebrews, it's a homebrew session. 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Yo, Friday night, feeling good tonight. 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

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I said we keep on vibing, y'all. 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'Cause there's no stopping, y'all.

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Keyboard, we call him K-Star, Kariki. 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We call him Massive Dread. Colin, C-Notes. 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All right, my name is Mo Chill. 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So much vibes. Well, if y'all dance really hard, we might be able to. Hey, guest MC right here, Dre.

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3: Oh, did y'all need another one? 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
4: Hey, sweet.
3: Thanks for vibing with us tonight. 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Y'all kind of quiet. What's happening out there?
0: Yo, we'll play this song called Steel. We do it on a Steel Dre rhythm. It's called Send Much Love to My Family.
3: We
0: this
3: know
0: is
3: this.
0: Reaching out to all my friends from
3: we know this.
0: Back in Tennessee.
3: San Diego.
0: And San Diego. And all the places
3: South
0: that
3: Central.
0: You come from. Big up.
3: This is for the people.
0: The Sohama.
3: That's right.
0: Big up. The people that come from the East Coast, West Coast,
3: South Coast.
0: All over the world.
3: That's right, dude.

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0: for my family. 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
1: Thank you, Tony.
0: I like that. So did y'all have a good time tonight? 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You know how we do it. What y'all feeling, Juice Crew? 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

0: 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Yeah. Thanks, y'all. Yeah.
1: Get some, baby.
0: That's right, that's right. Yeah. Yeah, hey. Rest in peace, Nate Dogg. Act like you know. Long Beach is finest. Long Beach is finest. Let's go, chronic, chronic, chronic, blow it in the air. 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I can beatbox. 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
2: Don't you love it? 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

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Pow, pow, pow, pow, pow, pow. 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

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Let me take a moment right now. So everybody knows about the tsunami and earthquake in Japan. So we're giving some of our proceeds for tonight to a family out there. Happens to be my family, believe it or not. And so, you know, if you want to donate something, they lost the whole house, you know, they lost the whole house, and it's a sad situation. 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Life survives. So if you want to donate a little something, go up to the front door, and they'll take care of you. Say a prayer for Japan, all right? All right. Can y'all handle some more? I don't know. You got these guys leaning up on the wall over here. That girl way back there in the back. All right. We're gonna see. All right. Okay. Act like you know Arcana.

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Yeah, I think you guys can handle it. Man, Bobby. It keeps coming in and coming out. I think we're sucking too much power. 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

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How y'all feeling tonight? 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

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This next track, this next wild and crazy ride, we call it Family Business.

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1: 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All right. 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

Noah, I thank God.

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0: songs I have. 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You know, we play all night. They let us. Thanks, Jambalaya. Remember. Remember. Give prayers out to Japan. If you want to donate, donate. We have some donation. Talk to the persons in the front right there.
1: Donate.
0: Check us out on, what's our website? MySpace.
2: Facebook.
0: Just check it out. Look for Humboldt County tag. Juice. Let's do this. Hey, thanks for coming out. We love y'all.

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It's Patron and Limon, if you ask me. 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

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And I'm, and what you're saying is we elevate the vibe. So when you say it, you can't say, we elevate the vibe. You gotta say, we elevate the vibe. All right?

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1: Hey, big up yourself, Jambalaya. Make some noise. We're gonna get this thing popping off tonight. Get this thing popping off tonight. Hey, if you didn't know, this is Mission Critical. It's a critical situation here. Mission Critical. Big up DJ Dub Cowboy. 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Big up Juice Crew. Coming live and direct. 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

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We got DJ Dub Cowboy on the ones and twos. 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We gonna come back. 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

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Yeah, I'm inside up a shoddy. On a bit high grade weed and Bacardi. Yeah, Mr. 50 naughty. On a bit no say me let that go. Right channel, I get the young star the show. More chill a day pon the low. Just crew a true so you know. Arcata, on a bit no say that we go. Come up a rhythm, me a fit the up on the low. Smoke me weed, yes I to me go so. If you love the weed, holla so early. Lalalalalalalalalalalalalalalalalalalalalalalalalalalalalalalalalalalalalalalalalalalalalalalalalalalalalalalalalalalalalalalalalalalalalalalalalalalalalalalalalalalalalalalalalalalalalalalalalalalalalalalalalalalalalalalalalalalalalalalalalalalalalalalalalalalalalalalalalalalalalalalalalalalalalalalalalalalalalalalalalalalalalalalalalalalalalalalalalalalalalalalalalalalalalalalalalalalalalalalala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

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We're streaming live right now on the internet across the world. 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Just kidding. 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No. This is the one. Boom. Check out a new track coming from the Juice Crew. If you're a true fan, go to Juice Crew MySpace.

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I'm an ace in the UMC. 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Don't think we soft cause we hailing from the North Coast. 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I ain't the first to boast. It is what it is. 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

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I'm an ace to the U, MC. 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

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That's a new track. That's hot. That's hot right there. I'm just making sure y'all understanding where we coming from. You know what I'm saying? Boots knocker. Yeah. We gonna keep the energy popping. Building and building and building and building.

It's you, the boot stopper. Each and every time we come through the shop, get you screwed. 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And every time we come, bass and drums, bass and drums, bass and drums. Make some noise, people. Yow! Dump the bass. C-note on the bass. C-note on the bass. J-Bird on the drums. Yo, yo, yo, yo. 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Jambalaya, what's up? Jambalaya, what's up?

0: Boom!
1: Woo! Y'all with us tonight? Y'all gonna hang out? Y'all gonna hang out?
2: Where we at? Yeah, I think so. Where we at? Where are we right now? What's next? Step ahead of Snap?
1: Yo! We only got so much time, so I'm not gonna give you my normal wisdom in between tracks. I know you guys really look forward to that. I'm just gonna just keep it flying. Hey, did I tell you my daughter's birthday was tonight? Did I say that? Everybody say happy birthday, Jada! She better have her ass in bed right now. She'll hear you in her dreams. Run it, run it, run it, run it, run it.

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2: Yo! 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
2: Yeah.
3: Chronic. 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
0: It's a...
1: Imagine that.
0: Kind of something new school. We're going to call it Them No No. It's inspired by a DJ named Ninja Man. I don't know if you're familiar with Ninja Man. But he's my favorite DJ. I love Ninja Man, and when Ninja Man comes, he says, no, what you mean by this one, but they didn't call this one, them no, no. And when me come for the rhythm, I can tell him, this is one. I tell him, say, got them no, no, and make it be you, so we'll come again.

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1: Let's give me the keyboards.
0: I don't think they know.
1: Them no low, it may get me education. Me gone jack up. All right. Hold on. Just give me the keyboard. I used to go down to the islands and little bit of patois and my chat and long time. Me not chat no patois, but tonight I will chat some patois. Lord of mercy, star. Cause them no know when me get me education. Come back to Jamaica from he was a youth man. Them no know when me get me education. To me get that from the Almighty. Them no know when me get me education. Come back to Jamaica from he was a youth man. Them no know when me get me meditation. To me get that from the.
0: I don't think they know.
1: Because music is the mid. How you feeling, Lord of Mercy? Hope you're feeling nice.
0: Irie.
1: Mix me.

0: with me get my meditation. 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Them no know with me get me education. Come back to Jamaica from me was a youth. Them no know. Yo, more I tell them say. Where I tell them say.
1: Check it out.

0: 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Keyboards. 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No. Wango, baby, you did know. Wango,
1: boy, you did.
0: Wheeler. Hula.
2: Powerful, man. That's how you command it. You do the industrial and I'll get some like

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I need you, jungle sound. The crickets and all. Chimpanzees.

0: confused if we're doing the dance hall intro before the line comes in, or you just want me to start with the line and the dance hall at the same time.
1: What if we usually have a little bit of something before I come in, right?
0: Sometimes we do the.
2: I didn't know what you wanted to do.
1: But no, that's what that we, normally when there. We play it though, we play like a.
2: Stop. Yeah.
1: Don't get lost in the search, and then we start mixing right there. After right after
0: all right,
1: that.
0: All right, all right, I'm gonna bust in the line right away.
3: Line is, that's all we need.
2: You want to take it from
0: the last song a little bit.
1: You can do hits too if the patches work out properly. You know what I'm saying?
2: Righteous spreader and outside of that.

0: That's exactly how long I wanted to pause. However, I think I should pause a little bit in my lyrics right after that.
1: Maybe you should do a rhythm first to break into it.
0: Right at
1: yeah, sort of, right, or something.
0: Serve
1: something.
0: Either that or what I was thinking was so just let it bubble for a second and then I'll come in.
1: Any beer?
2: There we go.
0: What?
1: Any beer?
0: No, I have not.
1: Take the end of right together again.

0: Yeah, which song?
1: One good French kiss.
0: One kiss?
2: One's not the fact.
1: Give me some Tom Curry kiss.
0: Which song is... I got one kiss.

0: water.
1: The fuck happened at the end?
0: A little bit of water.
2: Didn't we play the that last repetition?
1: Never picked, yeah.
2: Easy.
1: Oh,
2: then. You guys
3: I'm kidding. I'm
2: don't drink out of the toilet without.
1: What happened at the end there, baby?
4: What did we do?
5: She said you were all weird, and then I thought I would be coming. I second guessed myself.
1: Oh, okay. For that, bro.
2: And then what? After one kiss.
5: No ruminator.
2: No ruminator.

Don't you know you're sweet?

Sorry, it's a distraction.

0: have had playing at
1: home. Yeah, I was wicked with right when they're coming out of I know the places and.
0: Oh yeah, we're done. We finally had enough time.
2: What'd be sick is
3: drop.
2: Hansworth Revolution. Right after that.
0: Maybe if not.
1: Oh, you're looking so nice. He's my hip dress. Sarge, you got a beer back
0: in mine.
1: Oh no. Oh no.
0: Oh.

0: that might even be a four drop.
1: What key are you in?
0: Steel pulse, you know?

0: sit down.
1: Sit down, me relaxing.
2: Like gallops. Oh,
0: many times he flex past the bad boy gun
1: by the power jack.
0: He never shoot a
2: nice.
0: See them? See the bad boy putting down them gun. Them sciatic levers and them that have come with no drugs have come.
1: Long time we a dead
0: yet. And I just
2: say,
0: box and we lax. And I see them
1: put down the lax.
0: I'm the creator, so.
2: Likeness or empress or what?
0: It's a empress into
2: let's just go over likeness real quick. Because we're gonna play that one or whatever, and then empress after that one. You know what I'm saying? Holding it down.
3: We did it out of order, apparently.

0: Thanks for vibing with us tonight. Y'all feeling us tonight? Y'all feeling us tonight? Y'all kind of quiet. Y'all kind of quiet. What's happening out there?
1: Yo, we'll play this song called Steel. We do it on a Steel Dre rhythm. It's called Send Much Love to My Family.
0: We
1: this
0: know
1: is
0: this.
1: Reaching out to all my friends from
0: we know this.
1: Back in Tennessee.
0: San Diego.
1: And San Diego. And all the places
0: South
1: that
0: Central.
1: You come from. Big up.
0: This is for the people.
1: The Sohama.
0: That's right.
1: Big up.

0: this fuck.
1: K-Star, right here.
0: Lick my song.
1: Let K-Star hit it.
0: Lick my song in the right key. The band forgot the key, y'all.
1: It's a tight-ass shirt this motherfucker's wearing right here.

0: for my family. Tony D right here. Righteous, righteous.
1: Thank you, Tony.
0: I like that. So did y'all have a good time tonight? Did y'all feel the vibe tonight with us? You know, we just trying to do the lay our heart thing out there. You know how we do it. What y'all feeling, Juice Crew? We got a few more tracks for y'all tonight since y'all hung out with us.

0: Are you gonna do that? That actual speech, like before we started doing the song? Remember what we did last time in practice? How you sang a cappella?
1: Yeah.
0: Okay, so I'm gonna wait for you to do that.
2: Jaja bless my heart with the meditation. I saw him giving his strength to hold the faith and stand strong. Yeah, let Jaja bless me. Alright. I really love to see you with that good intention. I saw him giving his strength to hold the faith and stand strong. Yeah, let Jaja bless me.
3: Sorry!

0: song slow, Masakana. 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Slow motion for me. 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
1: Alright, it's my fault. If you guys set the tempo, you guys set the tempo. I'm gonna ignore your slow ass.
2: Yeah, exactly.
1: Acapella.
3: Child, yeah, bless my heart with the meditation. 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Yeah, let Jah Jah bless me. All

0: fuck out of here.
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Yes, my island people, are you ready to have some fun? My name is Ishi Dubi. This is the band called Masagana. Yes, we got the lovely sister Iris right here, ready to play some good music for y'all. Yes! Ha! With no further delay, reggae music, y'all.

Aloha. I'm Ishi Doobie. Thank you so much for having us. Yes. Tomorrow at 5 a.m. I gotta get on the plane and I'm flying to Hawaii, going to Molokai. Yeah. So what I'm doing is storing up all this energy and I'm gonna bring it on the plane with me so I'm ready when I get there, right? 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
1: Now, damn it, that was...
0: Let me go to old school rockers at...
2: AC, every time. This next one is called Aladat, and I want to ask everyone, don't worry about the lyrics, they're kind of bad. 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Thank you all for coming out tonight. We're going to play our next tune. 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

0: Thank you. 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
2: Hey. 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

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World takeover, run for cover. 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Yo, check it out, crew. 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

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A revolution.

0: Yeah, man, Mo Chill, just hold it down. 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Dan Nose. 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And that's my man Mochi. 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
1: Yo, welcome to the show.

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We from the West Coast. Yo, check it out, 1, 1, 2, never dropped on, this is one of those tracks to the snitches, you know who you are.

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Stop all your fuss and fight, cause the shit is just whack.

just wanna kick 16 lines. Snitching is a crime. No, I guess my shit is jumping off in 2009. Like I said, we from the North Coast. We handle the shit up here ourselves. You know what I mean?

yeah. 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You know it, you know it, you know it, you know it, you know it. Yo, Juice Crew. Yes, sir, y'all. They got.

It's a basement groove thing. 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In Sunny Bray. Enough vibes all day. Enough blunts all day. 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

Yo, K-Star, let me have some, man. 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Nice. 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

coast, coast. Cause I'm an H to the U. MC. Another Friday night.

So if he has to run away real quick and it just ends up being a three-piece tonight, you guys will know why. This one's called Blunts and Beats. 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

Yeah, thanks y'all. 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

I'll tell you later. 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

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Let me get K-Star. 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
0: Next rhythm, play the chronic rhythm, play the chronic rhythm. 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

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Big up DJ Killer Clearin' and Rick the Ruda on the ones and twos and threes and fours. Boom. Yes, yes, y'all.

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0: Check it out. 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Boom, boom, boom.
1: Yes, Mo Chill.
2: All right. Welcome to the show. Everything's cool.
1: All right.
2: Everything's cool.
1: How y'all doing?
2: All right.
1: You doing good?
2: Everybody doing good. We're going to get this dance floor going right quick.
1: Yeah,
2: don't
1: baby.
2: Think we just came to for y'all to just stand around and watch. I mean, it feels good too, don't get me wrong, but
1: well, we gotta warm them up. We gotta get the juices flowing, you know what I'm saying?
2: All right,
1: the juices flowing.
2: This one's for Robin.

your waist. Brain food, bringing heat like 1,000,000 watts. 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Yes, a fat stock growing in my backyard. Farmers pick up, we gotta do our part. How does it feel? Living for the next vibration, amazing. Playing on your local radio station, cause they say they be relating to the flow that you're throwing down for a

0: 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How does it sound out there? Is the levels all right? Can y'all hear it? Pretty clear, all right.
1: What's
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1: Y'all with us now. Y'all with us tonight. Make some noise. Come on. It's a party.
0: Come on.
1: It's a party. Because it's a party.
2: Yeah.
0: Let me hear you now. Let me hear you now. Come on. Come on. Come on.
1: Wicked and wildin'. We're versatile, man. We keep it vibing. You're realizing. Bass and drums.
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0: Jackson.
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0: Yeah.
1: I like it when the bass and the drums kick. I like it when the bass and the drums kick.
0: Yeah.
1: It's so legit, it's hard to forget when the juice crew coming through. Tell me what you're gonna do. We're gonna blaze for you every time we chill. Kick it through. Cause you know that the chill partner said, every time I said, he said, the hard to forget.

0: Yes, sir. All right. 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
1: I love it. I love it. Y'all with us now, right? Can you go snare up? All right. All right.
0: I think they're with us.
1: We're going to keep the party moving.
0: Do you think they're with us? I mean, it sounds like they're with us.
1: They're with us. They're with us.
0: They just need
1: as long
0: a
1: they
0: little.
1: Have a good time. That's exactly. How you get with us.
0: They just need a little more.
1: Chill. Hey, watch hey. This guy.
0: Hey, you know.
1: Watch this guy.
0: Vodka cranberry.
1: You've been up in the hills.
0: It's,
1: you don't get
0: it's
1: out.
0: The shit. Let me tell you. Hey. Right. Vodka cranberry. See my man over there by the bar. He'll hook you up if he still has vodka.
1: All right. Let's keep this thing rocking. Shit.

0: saying? A true herbs man.
1: True.
2: Tell you what I see.
0: What do you see?
2: I tell you what I see.
0: Tell them what you see now. Oh.

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1: Nice.
0: Nice.
1: It's a fresh water party thing.
0: Fresh water party. Keeping it fresh. So fresh and so clean.
1: Y'all feeling it tonight?
0: Oh, you don't like that? You don't like the fresh and clean?
1: We're just going to try to build. We're just going to try to build.
0: I can't be fresh and clean. Come on now. It's a party, yo. Let's have some fun. Fuck it.
1: Oh, shit.
0: Vodka and cranberry, baby.
1: And Rob said, let there be light.
2: Let there be light.
1: And
2: we shall be able to see what our instruments are playing. Thank you.
1: Come down.
0: Yeah, back like that shit. Reflected off the wall, baby.
2: Yeah.
0: You know, they gave me a microphone and...
1: Watch that, man. Watch it. Take it easy. Take it easy, dude. Take it easy, man. Your glasses are fogging up. Take it easy.
0: Hot!
1: Hey, let's do this. Oh, don't tease me like that. That's fucked up, man. Oh, C-note. That's tough.

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1: Really? What? Yeah, skip the Chronic.
0: Put me on. I got something to say. Said I love hip hop. I live it every day.
2: This hey. Is one of the two that I just can't pass up. This is my favorite one of most.
3: We're gonna have a good time tonight.
2: On the martial art rhythm tonight. Everybody K-Star. 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
0: looking proper.
1: 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Yeah.
0: Real top.
1: Bring it very low for me.
0: Proper.
1: Juice. Yeah. I want to translate this one because, you know, the topper is like the highest of the highest. When you're referring to the empress or the princess and you say the topper girl, is like the girl up there on the pedestal, you know, that's like, yeah, she's the fly lady. 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
2: Wind up your waist, then. 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
0: We're not gonna say nothing. Just feel the rhythm. Remember this one. All right, remember this one. All right, remember this one.
2: Rude boy.
0: This I know, if not maybe, I be loving the ladies. This I know, if remember this one. Remember this one.
3: Karate slow the whole of them.
0: What the?
3: Who they all of them? Say karate slow the whole of them. Karate slow the whole of them.
0: What the?
3: Slow the whole of them.
0: Remember this one.

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1: Tell the girls they put a photo, photo, photo. 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They guess she say she couldn't get up.

0: 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Thank you.
1: Woo!
0: Thank you. Thank you.
2: I like that.
0: Yeah, that was
2: We all
0: fun.
2: Know some toppers out there, you know?
0: Topper girls.
1: Juice Crew, make some noise for these guys. They're working hard.

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1: Yes. Respect, dude.
0: Nice.
1: So, yeah, I just want to say big ups to people who have traveled the distance to make it here tonight, because I know some of y'all coming down from the hills.
0: Yeah,
1: some of you guys
0: man.
1: Coming from Brazil. People coming from all over, just dropping off the map left and right.
0: Yeah. I hope
1: so
0: y'all
1: anyway, big up. Thanks for coming out.
0: Boom.

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1: Technical difficulties. 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Chili's mic is out. Cheers. 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
2: Sabotage.
1: We'll get this.
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Microphone business, I wanna rock. 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

0: Stand firm, y'all. 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
1: What we got? Another level.
0: Oh, all right, all right.
1: It's a new one. It's a new one.
0: One of the new ones, so bear with us. Check it out. We on another level, y'all.
1: We gotta remember it real quick. We'll get it. These songs take preparation. 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
2: Really?
3: Who are you preaching to?

Yeah, thanks, y'all. 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

Yeah. 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Y'all feeling it tonight? We gonna rock. This is kind of a dual show here. Stevie Culture and the Demolition Band coming up next. Make sure y'all hang out for that. 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

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All right. 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We love y'all. Blazing. 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This next track we call Sunny Ray Kids.

Yeah! 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

breathing. Yeah. Cause I'm here to make the correction. 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

0: 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Hey, big up Stevie Culture and the Demolition Band. Boom.
1: Bigging up all the Empress them. Lady Passion and Dancing Buddha sound. Whoa, DJ Living Earth. 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
0: Well, anything you do right now, you have to just do your best. 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
0: Yeah, you know what I'm saying, people. 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
1: There's really no fill, right? 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
0: But I'm sure there is a fill, yeah.
1: I can just count off and do a small symbol. It's going to make it more authentic for you.
0: No. That's all right.
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0: 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What do you guys need?
1: We just need to worry about the drum mics.
0: I have drum mics.

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0: 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We're Jews. 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
1: Jews.
0: Louder than that. 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
1: Jews.
0: Right. 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

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Y'all with us? We got a few more. 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

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You guys still with us? You still with us tonight?

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I think this is it. It's been lovely. It's been great. It's been great. We got one more for y'all. For Nicole. Everybody say Nicole. On the count of three. 1, 2, 3. Nicole. We love you. 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Nicole, we love you. 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
1: It's the dinner party. 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

Yeah, I'm inside the Pashadi. 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Yeah, I'm Mr. 50 Naughty. On the penos, I'm a let that go. Right, you know, I get the answer to the show. More chill a day, pandy low. Just crew a true, so you know, I'll cater. On the penos, I don't go. Come up already, me up with the up on the low. Smoke me weed. Yes, I to me go so. If you love the weed, holla so early. Lily, come up already, me have me go and testify. D-I-D-E-O-N, and you know that I'm me. Me, lily. Hey, them. Lily. Come on already, me and me feel irie. On up and no say, me smooth the sensei. G-I-D, yes, you know that's me. E-O-N, yes, you know that's me. Come on already, me and me feel irie. Nothing in this world impossible to me. Swim pond, deal, and me walk pond, see.

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Hey, if you didn't know, how y'all feeling? 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We feeling good? 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Look up there. 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Everybody wave up there. We're streaming live right now on the internet across the world. So all you beautiful ladies, don't do nothing crazy. All right? Don't do nothing crazy. Just kidding. 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Check it out. Popping off. Yeah. Don't take it personal. It's just business, homie. You acting like you do, but do you really know me? Don't take it personal. It's just business, homie. You acting like you do, but do you really know me? 'Cause I'm a J to the U, E.

Humboldt County. I'm an ace in the UMC. Humboldt County. Don't think we soft cause we hailing from the North Coast. We keep it humble, homie, I ain't the first to boast. It is what it is, I'll be the first to toast.

or maybe I'm not. I'm popping off from the land of the law. Don't take it personal, it's just business, homie. You acting like you do, but do you really know me? Don't take it personal, it's just

Humboldt County, I'm an ace to the U, MC. Humboldt County, I'm an ace to the U, MC. Humboldt County,

just playing. Or maybe I'm not popping off from the land of the lost. Don't take it personal. It's just business, homie. You acting like you do, but do you really know me? Don't take it personal. It's just business, homie. You acting like you do, but do you really know me? 'Cause I'm an ace to the U.

West Coast, West Coast, West Coast, act like you know. West Coast, West Coast, West Coast, act like you know. That's right. Humboldt County, what you think?

Dedication to you, MC Humboldt County, y'all. Act like you know. West Coast. What's up? What's up? Y'all feeling that? That's a new track. That's hot. That's hot right there. I'm just making sure y'all understanding where we coming from. You know what I'm saying? Boots knocker. Yeah. We gon' keep the energy popping. Building and building and building and building.

You thought was a house rocker. Now they call me Chill, the boots knocker. And every time they come, bass and drums, bass and drums, bass and drums. Make some noise, people. Yow! Dump the bass, C-note on the bass, C-note on the bass, J-Bird on the drums. Yo, yo, yo, yo. 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

0: Boom! 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Y'all gonna hang out?
1: Where we at? Yeah, I think so. Where we at? Where we are right now? What's next? Step ahead of Snap.
0: Yo! We only got so much time, so I'm not gonna give you my normal wisdom in between tracks. I know you guys really look forward to that. I'm just gonna just keep it flying. Hey, did I tell you my daughter's birthday was tonight? Did I say that? Everybody say happy birthday, Jada! She better have her ass in bed right now. She'll hear you in her dreams. Run it, run it, run it, run it, run it.

0: Right.
1: You're goddamn right. 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Give it up for Gideon. He was just walking by and he heard the jam and wanted to step up, step up. All right. We got one more and then we're gonna let DJ Cowboy spin some tracks. Act like you know what's happening. You know what's happening. Don't look at me like I'm crazy. All right, this is a new track. Check it out. We wrote it like 2 weeks ago. And let me know what you feel. What's up? I want all the girls. All the girls, report to the dance floor right now. Hey, all the fellas, report to the dance floor right now. This is important, kind of a message song. It's a message song. It's not like Marvin Gaye. It's more kind of like Tupac or Snoop Dogg. Yo. West Coastin'. Act like you know it's a West Coast flavor. We don't pretend, you know? Check it out. One important thing. 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I never drop time. Just wanna kick 16 lines. 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
1: Give it up for Juice.
2: 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That's right. No, thanks, thanks. 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

0: 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And that's my man Mochi. 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
1: Yo, yo, yo, yo. 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
1: 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We call it the remix.

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1: Swaggerific. 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
0: This is the one they call J-Bird on the drums. 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
1: Man. I'm Mo Chill and we're Juice.
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1: Peace.
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